0: going and feeling like P. Diddy. 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
1: girl?
0: 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I'm gonna hit this city.
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0: Música nova, agora, na Mega.
1: Turning on the TV, a man dressed in black says the tensions in waters are rising. Happiness is treason, fiction is fact, and the storm's always on the horizon.

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Yes, she's a trifling friend indeed. Oh, she's a gold digger way over time.